0: 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Koresponden CNN David Culver melaporkan situasi di Pereira, Kolombia.
1: They believe a little girl is still inside this building. That's the sense of urgency that has got dozens of folks now on top of what was an apartment building, four stories high on the ground floor, according to neighbors, was a drugstore and a restaurant. It obviously is now left in just total rubble, and they're trying to clear a lot of that. And this was a main street that went around this central square. That's totally covered. They've got a massive crane here and a lot of other resources that are coming in, and they've been fueling this by bringing tanks of gas to this location to keep it going over the past 24 plus hours so that this operation hasn't had to stop. But you can see there's a lot of focus now on one area in particular, and we've been watching this over the course of an hour or so, and it's gone from moments of total silence. Even the crowd around has been totally quiet and trying to allow them to listen for whatever sounds they might hear from beneath the rubble. We were told throughout the night they could hear some sounds, even

0: Petugas darurat Kolombia berpacu dengan waktu untuk terus menyelamatkan warga yang terjebak di reruntuhan pasca gempa pada Senin lalu. Koresponden CNN David Culver melaporkan situasi di Pereira, Kolombia.
1: They believe a little girl is still inside this building. That's the sense of urgency that has got dozens of folks now on top of what was an apartment building, four stories high on the ground floor, according to neighbors, with a drugstore and a restaurant. It obviously is now left in just total rubble, and they're trying to clear a lot of that. And this was a main street that went around this central square. That's totally covered. They've got a massive crane here and a lot of other resources that are coming in, and they've been fueling this by bringing tanks of gas to this location to keep it going over the past 24 plus hours so that this operation hasn't had to stop. But you can see there's a lot of focus now on one area in particular, and we've been watching this over the course of an hour or so, and it's gone from moments of total silence. Even the crowd around has been totally quiet and trying to allow them to listen for whatever sounds they might hear from beneath the rubble. We were told throughout the night they could hear some sounds, even yelling at times, according to one neighbor who was out here. That has stopped, and yet it hasn't slowed down. You go block after block after block, and you will see similar scenes of destruction and similar efforts of search and rescue, where they will go from one location to another with teams, canine units, to try to figure out what they can do in that moment to potentially save lives. When it comes to this building behind me, one neighbor told me that over the course of the past day, they were able to pull out seven people altogether. Three of them had passed away. The other four survived. And they're just hoping at this point that the little girl, who they believe is still inside there, along with another older woman, that they can get them out safely.
0: Satu unit truk trailer menghantam jembatan penyeberangan hingga badan truk terguling dan menabrak mobil sedan di New York, Amerika Serikat pada Senin. 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

0: The 7th International Sustainable Energy Summit, or ISIS 2026, has officially convened at the Kuala Lumpur Convention Center. Against a backdrop of global geopolitical uncertainty affecting energy markets, ISIS 2026 serves as a crucial platform to position renewable energy as a pathway towards stronger energy security, regional cooperation, and a just transition. Moving beyond pure technology and investment, the summit brings the human dimension to the forefront, focusing on job creation, skill development, energy affordability, and inclusion for all.
1: There's a few outcomes that we are expected from this ISIS 2026. One of it is to have more global collaboration. So basically, we would like to, collaborate between, Malaysia and other countries throughout the region. Secondly, is towards shared innovation, where we, at this conference, we would like, to share new technologies and knowledge on renewable energy and sustainable energy practices.
0: To achieve these targets, the private sector plays a central role in driving the momentum of the energy transition. Following the conclusion of this summit, the critical next step is leveraging platforms like ISIS to move swiftly from renewable energy ambition toward concrete implementation, bankable investment pipelines, and regional leadership across ASEAN.
1: When we came out with the theme envisioning sustainable energy beyond borders, we realized that, talking about energy security, resilience, it cannot be confined within a nation's boundaries. So that's why this year's ISIS theme of envisioning sustainable energy beyond borders, we have to look into global, where partnerships has to be, between not within local, but with our other neighbors, especially in the ASEAN context, is throughout all the member states. So as long as, we can go towards the common goal as a region, I think we will come out stronger compared to going it on the individual country basis.
0: ISIS 2026 underscores the region's strong commitment to navigating global energy shifts with long-term vision. The post-conference implementation will serve as the true test as governments, private enterprises, and communities align to convert energy challenges into opportunities. ISIS proves that the energy transition is not merely about infrastructure, but about defining the future of sustainable regional growth.
2: Informasi terkini lainnya akan kami hadirkan sesaat lagi. Tetaplah bersama CNN Indonesia Prime News.